Shellac of North America. Catalog number TG211 CD. Audio compact disc. 44.1 kHz sample rate. 16-bit word length. Samples represented in 2's complement binary. 8 to 14 expansion. Set reproducer for reference level. 1000 Hz.

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0: Okay, Monday morning, the time has just gone 9:30 a.m. And today, we're going to, I think, Burn, to a band who've been around for years, starting in 1986 and releasing their last record in 2022. That's not to say, though, that there won't be more. I reckon it suits a Monday morning quite

Happy People Make Me Sick there. And here. It's the English Breakfast on Radio Affera 98.6 FM. If you want to get in touch, then please do so by sending email to james.shanahan@affera.com.pl. 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That's facebook.com/ The English Breakfast Affera. And why not take the time to go and check out the official Affera website? That's affera.com.pl. And now...

0: Okay, so it is that part of the show where you get to name the song lyrics, but it's not that easy, because these song lyrics are read by the Mysterons, an extraterrestrial race from the planet Mars. Now, usually, they're out to destroy mankind, but on The English Breakfast, they're here for fun, even if it doesn't sound like it. Let's hear what they've got to say for themselves.
1: This is the voice of the Mysterons, and here are your song lyrics for today. I keep the ends out.

Okay, so if you know who sang those lyrics, or indeed the name of the song that it came from, then drop me a line. I would love to hear from you. Moving swiftly on, though, and back to the Monsters, whose Facebook profile simply says, "The Swiss Enfant Terrible of Garage

0: That's the Monsters. And as we play with fire on today's English Breakfast, I'd like to thank you all for listening. You've been marvellous. Don't forget to join me on Friday for more of the same. And in the meantime, have a great week and look after yourself.
1: Aferanek. Najlepszy z wielu pobudek.

Just a perfect day. Drink sangria in the park. And then later, when it gets dark, we go home.

0: We asked the instrument builder to make something that that we can modulate the wind inside the instrument. You know, so if you have like one note, we can, 1 second.
1: Oh yeah.
0: Oh yeah. Okay. So this is one note.
1: Yeah.
0: But then we can. You see, we can kind of fade in and fade it out and do stuff like that. The tremolo effects. Yeah. So there are like 6 motors inside there that control the wind flow between the 2 chambers.
1: So you can use each gong. Sometimes at venues they give us a better gong, and then you can attach the beater to whatever you want.
2: Okay.
1: That's interesting.
0: I don't think it works.
2: You broke it.
0: Yeah.
2: On a concert.
1: Wow.
0: Yeah, these guys, they work, but the top part. Ah, there it was.
2: Oh, yeah.
1: The gong is just very subtle.
0: It's a record that we made on Morphin Records, Some to Infinity, and it was released, I think, 2 years ago, and we sometimes take it on tour, yeah. Since we work a lot with pipe organs in the last years, so this is quite rare that we go with this on tour, so it's like bringing your studio outside of, it's a bit, as you can see.
2: It's very complex.
0: It's very complex.
2: Why pipe organs?
0: We got a commission 2009 to write something for a pipe organ, and they said like, we have heard that somehow you can connect a computer to a pipe organ. We don't know how it works, but maybe you can try. And we were totally stunned about this. And Marion is from electronic music, and I come from like acoustic music. Classically trained, and so we kind of when we worked on this together, we suddenly found something that we really liked, the combination of these two worlds, because you have the physical instrument and also the projection of an organ. It's so massive and so intense, like in electronic music, and so we fell in love with this and changed totally the way we worked. You know, before Marion was electronics and I was playing guitar, and now we're doing this. I think that the interesting thing with these kind of machines is that you can do stuff that the humans cannot do, but they're like, of course there's this hyper virtuosity where it can be like super fast, but also like for the accordion, when we got this accordion, we're very disappointed because we could not really make it sound well, and then we had to find ways that we liked how it sounds, so we needed to invent kind of a new kind of music. So we use a lot of like PVM synthesis on the like, you know, it's an electronic thing. It's like basically you repeat a note. Mm-hmm. And then in between these repetitions, you can have either silence, or you can have the note can fill the space between these two notes. And if you switch between these states, you can get really nice effects. And this is what we use a lot with this, and also like with pipe organs. And they sound to sound like something else that is actually very hard for a human player to do. You know, even if it's not so fast, to go from like very short note to like legato, let's say. I think it would be very hard, yes. And I mean, this set is all about like these resere rhythms. So you have like accelerating rhythms, but there's like another layer that is starting from a like half time or a quarter time, and it catches up. So you get the feeling like it's always accelerating. And this is something that is also like in electronic music, like you have the Shepard, Glissandi, and stuff like this. But we try to make it on an acoustic instrument, and so I think it will be very hard to play. Yeah. Hi, I'm Maciej Ledziecki. I'm half of Gamut Inc.
2: Thank you.
0: Thank you.
2: You played the electronics in this setup.
3: Yeah, it's a mixture because we have to divide who is like sending the MIDI notes and who is transforming what is happening analog. So the one computer always sends the MIDI notes, and my computer captures all the sounds that are happening, and then I can treat and sculpt the sound. But there's also some pre-recorded stuff like synthesizers, and then there's the Yamaha. It's a drum computer. This is also like was the bass drum that you heard was like coming from the drum computer. So it's a really mixture of analog and digital and a processing, also live processing of the sound, and yeah.
2: I'm so sorry to ask maybe a little bit stupid question, but what is live processing in this case?
3: Live processing is that the mic is like capturing the analog sound, then it's arriving at the computer, and then you can really work on the sound. You can, I did a lot with micro shifting, that you add like frequencies, and then you can shift a tone into like up and down, or also like reverbs and echoing, and but mostly like micro shifting. Or you heard this like industrial metal bar sounds that were more like gamelan like, and there's a lot of nice effects that can like offer a much diverse palette of like this harsh metal sounds that are produced by the instruments, and it's sounding quite simple. Like not so loud and like nearly always the same, but with the effects you can create like a whole like industrial orchestra with it, and with that machine, so this works really very very well. My name is Marion. I'm half of Gamut Inc. Ensemble from Berlin, and yes.
2: Thank you very much.
3: Thanks.
2: A big pleasure to listen to you.
4: To była rozmowa zarejestrowana w zeszłym roku właśnie z Gamut Incorporated, czyli z Marion Würle i Maciejem Śledzieckim. 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
6: Dobranocka. 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Nocnik na 98,6.